0: was like, never mind. Never mind. All right, listen. You called him at 5. Hurry up. Call me back. All right. I didn't know where she was about to go with that. Like, you happy he passed? Like, I didn't. Y'all thought the same thing. Don't do that. My bad, man. I'm sad that he passed, though. Hot 91, who's this?
1: What up, Ryan? It's Drew.
0: Big Drew, tell me about an unexpected blessing you had, bro.
1: Unexpected blessing?
0: Yeah, it was an unexpected blessing, bro. You ain't even know what was going to happen that day. It just happened.
1: I found $200 on the ground.
0: Hey, I found $100. Hey! Hey, man, that's you, bro. You called him a 6. Hurry up. Call me back. I like that. Hot 91, who's this?
2: Elena.
0: You're number 7. Hurry up. Call me back, love. Almost there. Hot 91, who's this?
2: Tina.
0: Tina, you're number 8. I need number 9. Call me back tomorrow. I know. Hot 91, who's this?
3: Ladybug from P-Town. I'm calling number 9.
0: Ladybug, tell me about an unexpected blessing you had.
3: An unexpected blessing I had? I just had my first great-grandchild at 56 years old.
0: Hey! I love that, man. Well, now you're about to have two blessings because you just won. You call number 9. So all stay right there. Don't hang up. I'll be right back with you, all right? Hot 91
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0: We are consistently adding more fuel to the fire. So be on the lookout, because Hot 91 is going to be moving all around the 757. 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
1: Yo, Ron. Ron TV, a.k.a. Ron TV 757. What's going on, man? This is Neo. I got my eye on you. I'm watching. Okay? I'll let your boy. It's Neo.

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3: 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It might be pay-per-view. 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Unlocked.
4: Hey, yo. Hey, man. Countdown in full effect. Welcome to Unlock. You know what time it is. And if you don't, the most lit countdown in the world because I said so. I got some joints in here tonight, man. This is going to be a smooth countdown according to your votes. This whole countdown is smooth. Yeah, I like it. I like it. All right. Tell me what you think.
0: Number 9.
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0: Cox gonna be here. 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All right, look, stay locked. Countdown's in full effect. 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What's next?
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1: 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Unlocked. 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

0: 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All right. 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
1: And you better believe it, Hot 91. Soul of you. All right. My guy, Big T Tizzle is up next. Terry Tab, the Soul for Slow Down. Tomorrow, we're picking a grand prize winner, so make sure you are checking your email to see if you won that. All right. 91 days of summer in full effect. I cannot wait to. I already know some of the prizes that's on the way, so I'm actually excited for you guys. I cannot wait, man. Oh my gosh, dude. Some of the stuff I want to win, but I can't. I work here. I get it. I get it. All right, it's cool. Follow me at RonTV757 on Instagram. And if God allows it, 24 hours from now, we're going to do this thing all over again. Hot 91. Soul of the AP.

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Hot 91, the soul of VA, Life Jennings must be nice. I'm Terry Tabb. It's the soulful slowdown. Always sexy, always smooth, always relaxing. The best way to relax in the 757. Right now, Rafael Sadiq, All I Ask of You. It's Hot 91, the soul of VA.

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0: We're consistently adding more fuel to the fire. So be on the lookout, because Hot 91 is going to be moving all around the 757. 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

591, the soul of EA, Jill Scott, whenever you're around. I'm Terry Tabb. Now, the third annual Cousins Fest, that all goes down Saturday, September the 5th at the Norfolk Scope Grounds. It's coming back this year. T.I. is going to be out there. 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That's where you go for more information. Tony Braxton, you mean the world to me. Hot 91, the soul of BA. We're inside.

Hot 91, the soul of VA, beauty in disguise. I'm Terry Tabb. It's the soulful slowdown with Drew Hill and Beauty. Hot 91, the soul of VA.

0: The Soulful Slowdown with Terry Tan. You got soul. 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
1: This is a love that withstands time, space, and matter forever. Forever's a mighty long time. Here we are decades later. The sentiment is still the same. 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

Hot 91, the soul of VA. Love just hates me. I'm Terry Tabb. It's the Soulful Slowdown. Now, tomorrow morning at 6, start your day with DJ B in the Fresh Start Morning Show. That's the perfect way to start your day, Monday through Friday. 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
0: 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So be on the lookout, because Hot 91 is going to be moving all around the 757. 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
0: 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The soul of VA. Yeah.

Hot 91, the soul of VA, Kelly Rowland, Like Ice. I'm Terry Tabb. The third annual Cousins Festival coming to town Saturday, September the 5th at the Norfolk Scope Grounds. T.I. is going to be out there. 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Right now, LaVert, baby, I'm ready. Hot 91, the soul of VA, inside the soulful slowdown.

I-91, the soul of VA, Mariah the Scientist, and Burning Blue. I'm Terry Tabb. It's the Soulful Slowdown. Always sexy, always smooth, always relaxing right now with Escape. Who can I run to? Right now here at Hot 91, the soul of VA.

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0: 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You got soul. On Hot 91, the soul of VA. 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
2: Sweetheart, I've been trying so hard to get over you. 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'Cause the love we shared through the years meant so much to me. 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Why don't you give me that commitment?

0: 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You should have told me what things might have been a little bit different. 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
1: You always wearing them glasses. 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

0: 591, this soul of VA, keep sweating. I'll give all my love to you. Later this morning at 10, make sure you spend the midday with Alana Mercedes from 10 until 2. And Alana's got the hot one at one countdown. It's Lila James. What you done now? It's Hot 91.
1: Well, can't believe I'm singing this kind of song. 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
0: We're consistently adding more fuel to the fire. So be on the lookout, because Hot 91 is going to be moving all around the 757. 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

0: Let's dance. 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I see you. 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Yeah. Queen B, do it like this.
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0: 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So be on the lookout, because Hot 91 is going to be moving all around the 757. 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

0: Good morning, Spartans. Good morning, VA. And good morning, Fresh Inns. Chuck Taylor here, and we want to welcome you to the Fresh Start Morning Show, live from the Learning Lab on the campus of Norfolk State University. And behind the turntables, it's DJ B.
1: And you say
2: Seven Cities.
1: What it is, TGIF, cheers to the weekend. Like, I literally could not get into the computer. I don't know what happened.
2: It was trying to stop us.
1: Yo, it was crazy. I'm logging in. I'm like, this is my password. This is actually my name, too. I don't know what's going on. Caps locks. Yeah, I'm blaming Ron TV.
2: Had to be something he did. It's a parlay. Went wrong.
1: Everything in any computer Ron TV touches, the cap locks is on.
2: Because he be screaming.
1: Who is he yelling at?
2: I don't know. He just be screaming.
1: What up, Ron? Make sure you check him tonight. 6 to 10. Right on Hot 91 and Solo VA. I'm DJ B. Hello. That's your core. What's good? Good morning, G.
2: What up? What up? Hey, it's Friday. How you feeling?
1: I'm good, man. The weekend is here. We ready. We ready. Holidays, health, sports, good news, tech news. That's just this hour. As well as not only we're going to make a grand prize announcement for this week's winners for the Hot 91 Days of Summer.
2: Yep, in a real way.
1: So, boom. Currently 75 degrees. Today's high. We back to do the right thing, man. Sunny at 93, but the heat index expected to be around 100 plus.
2: God damn.
1: I know.
2: Yeah.
1: I know. I got your holidays up next. It's Hot 91 and Solo VA. You want to know where the party's at? It's right here.
2: Let's go.
1: It's right here. Let's go.

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3: Good morning. It's July 10th, 2026 A.D. Today is National Kitten Day.
2: Meow.
3: National Kitten Day.
4: I'm actually a cat person.
3: Are you?
4: Yeah.
3: I'm allergic.
4: Word? I didn't know that.
3: I'm allergic to cats. World Kebab Day. I don't think that's right. K-E-B-A-B. That's not kebab.
4: Sound like an MMA fighter.
3: It does, doesn't it?
4: It does.
3: Kebab. Let's see what that is. Kebab.
4: Nah, it's a kebab. Wait.
3: That's how you spell kebab?
4: No, it looks like a taco.
3: No, that's how you spell kebab.
4: Shish kebab?
3: Yeah, that's how you spell
4: it. Is it?
3: I didn't know. I've never seen the word kebab in print before.
4: Nah, for real. I don't smell like that.
3: Well, we celebrate this delicious barbecue favorite and its origins, and of course, gives us excuse to eat all the kebab we want.
4: Right. In a real way.
3: National Pina Colada Day. Not a fan, but I know people that are.
4: And if you like pina coladas?
3: And if you like pina, it's a summer cocktail, you know what I mean? Mm-hmm. On this day in 1821, the U.S. acquired Florida. They can give it back.
4: The U.S. acquired Florida?
3: Yeah.
4: Huh. Yeah. I didn't know that.
3: And on this day, 1913, the highest temperature in the U.S. was recorded in Death Valley, California. You want to take a gander on how hot it was.
4: 137.
3: Ooh, you close. 134.
4: Ooh.
3: 134.
4: Right there.
3: Oh, my gosh. Happy birthday, everybody celebrating their born day. This weekend, today especially, happy born day to you. Today is Eddie Murphy Jr.'s 37th birthday. Jessica Simpson is 46. Sofia Vergara is 54 today. Andre Dawson, 72. Ron Glass was born this day, 1945. Passed away 2016. The great Arthur Ashe, Richmond's own, Cap City, VA, was born this day, 1943. Passed away February 6, 1994. Three. All right, Jake LaMotta was born on this day as well, 1922, passed away in 2017. All right, that's your holidays and birthdays. Cancer season is still in effect. Up next, we got some health news right here on Hot 91, the Solo VA, currently 75 on the campus of Norfolk State University. I just seen on the news, it said high of 96.
4: I'm going to stay inside today.
3: I'm 100% staying inside. Nope. That's why I asked you to help me move on Monday, not today.

0: Hot 91, the soul of VA. It is the Fresh Start Morning Show. 621 in the 757. Today's high 96. Heat index in the hundreds. Currently about 75 degrees. So if, you know, you or someone you love is on Ozempic, We Groovy, or any other GLP-1 joints, listen up, because the summer heat could be hitting you harder than you think. Doctors are warning that GLP-1 medications may raise the risk of heat-related illness. And here's why. These drugs slow digestion and suppress appetite, but they can also blunt your sense of thirst. So you might not realize you're dehydrated until you're feeling dizzy or fatigued. So, and if you add in nausea and vomiting, which some users experience, you got a recipe for trouble on a day like today. Here's what to watch for. Dizziness, headaches, fatigue, and dark colored urine. Those are your body's early warning signs. And the fix is simple, but takes intention. Don't wait until you're thirsty to drink water. Drink water. Stay hydrated. We always say that. We say that every day.
1: I got my water right here.
0: You know what I mean? Set reminders if you have to. Avoid outdoor activity during peak heat, late morning through mid-afternoon. If you are on any of these medications, it's worth a quick check-in with your doctor about your personal hydration plan.
1: It is.
0: Boom.
1: Drink more water in general, though.
0: That's
1: all I drink.
0: Yeah, and I rarely drink anything else.
1: Yeah. Water and
0: I'm lying.
1: Alcohol.
0: Yeah, I was gonna say. But I've cut down that so much. Like, I really cut down that much. I even cut down drinking beer. Like, I love beer. I love the taste of beer. Yeah. I like different kinds of beer. It doesn't really get me intoxicated, per se. I get that from my grandfather. But I just like drinking beer, and I've really calmed it down.
1: You see, we just moving healthy over here.
0: We're trying to be healthy, man, straight up and down. General nutrition. You don't see it?
1: They see it in a real way.
0: Up next, Shakur got some sports for you and yours, so make sure you don't move for that. We are Hot 91 and Soul VA, TGIF. You know we got that house music later on the radio show for the before work party. You got to hear Optimistic from Sounds of Blackness, because that is the key to the weekend. To a great weekend.
1: In a real way.
0: All right. Big up to everybody watching live in the studio on Twitch.tv/Beez the DJ. Big up. Good morning. Happy Friday.

0: 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This Big Boy.
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2: 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It's Malice Eclipse.
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0: That was culturally inappropriate.
1: 100%. Playoffs? Don't talk about
2: practice.
1: You kidding me?
2: Not a game. Not a game.
1: Playoffs?
2: Not the game that I go out there and die for. And play every game like it's my last. Not the
1: playoffs?
2: Game. We're talking about
3: game. 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
5: Good morning. I am Shakur, and I'm right here with your sports. And we had a huge matchup between the number one overall pick in the NBA, AJ DeBonta, and Darren Peterson, the number two overall pick. And their rivalry goes back since high school, AAU, and their recent summer league duel did not disappoint. Now, AJ, he had 27 points and 7 rebounds, while Peterson posted 24 points. And these kids are ballers.
0: I know. They hooping.
5: It's crazy to think, these guys are younger than me. Like, they're actually balling out.
0: Doesn't that feel weird?
5: It is weird. it's 100% weird. I knew this day would come, but seeing them now, I'm like, what? If no one watched that game, I definitely say y'all should go to YouTube and look at the highlights. These are the future stars in the NBA.
0: People left after that game too.
5: They did?
0: Yeah.
5: Why?
0: I mean,
5: no one else is playing.
0: They wanted to see that matchup.
5: Yeah, that was the main event. And I gotta say, with Trae Young on the Wizards, DeAndre Ayton, AJ DeBonta, and Sar, I think I'm gonna actually catch some Wizards games.
0: You completely missed AD because he ain't playing.
5: Yeah. Is he really gonna be there? In Wimbledon news, Coco Gauff panicked on the match point miss in a drama-filled Wimbledon semifinals loss. Now, 7 years after her breakthrough, the American player was just on the verge of reaching her first final at the All England Club. All she needed to do was execute what appeared to be a manageable put-away match. But the thing is, it's never that simple. Gauff fluffed a forehand drop shot attempt into the net, and her opponent, Carolina Machova, went on to see a drama-filled tiebreaker to win. It was 6-2, then 1-6, then Carolina won 7-6. So that's the end of her run, but she had an amazing, amazing season and an amazing run. In baseball news, the Rangers beat the Angels 7-6. Diamondbacks take out the Padres 3-1, and the Giants destroy the Rockies 8-2. Today catch the Brewers and the Pirates at 6:40. And catch the Phillies and the Tigers at 6:30 as well. That's your sports report, brought to you by the NSU Sports Network. Get your football season tickets now.
0: All right. We're going to talk about STEM. We're going to talk about... Matter of fact, No. Yeah. Up next with good news, we're going to talk about a man that was missing for 6 days after a fishing trip. Who was rescued. Right now, that's up next. How do you want to solve this?
5: Is he found in the mouth of a whale?

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0: We're consistently adding more fuel to the fire. So be on the lookout, because Hot 91 is going to be moving all around the 757. 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

0: California was rescued from a remote wilderness area on Independence Day, authorities said. The family of 70-year-old Randy Packard became concerned after he failed to return from a fishing trip on the morning of June 28th. At first, his family went to look for him, and then an official search was launched. Around 1 p.m. Saturday, a volunteer air squadron member spotted Packard's truck in a extreme remote area. Because of the rugged terrain, a helicopter hoisted Packard from the scene to safety, transported him out of the area for medical treatment. The 70-year-old Packard credited his military training for his survival. That's crazy, because in the wilderness, it's going to be like 2 hours. I'm going to see the first spider and pass out. So South is on head of Fresh Wilderness in Canada. We appreciate you. Also, I got to salute my homie, Bo Last Name Dacious. He got his special that is dropping on Tuesday on Prime, Apple TV, Venmo, and YouTube TV. The Auntie Slayer. This is my good brother from... We used to do a segment before podcasting, before... I mean, we couldn't get away with it today, but it was called Hate Night News. And I think for the Freshians on Twitch, we'll run some of those episodes this weekend to celebrate. All right, make sure you keep it locked. More music and some tech news up next. Today's high, 96. Currently 75 degrees on the campus of Norfolk State University. 75 degrees in Accomack County. Shout out to our Cape Charles cats over there on the Eastern Shore as well. And Hayes, VA, because
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0: morning, good morning, good morning. I am Shakur right here with your tech news. And Meta now lets anyone use your Instagram photos and AI images without your consent. So obviously that's crazy. So let me tell you how to opt out of Meta's new AI image generation tool. If you want to avoid AI generations of your Instagram posts without switching your account to private, go to the app settings, open the IG app, tap your profile, and then tap the three lines in the top right corner of the screen. Then scroll down to the sharing and reuse tab. Here is where you should see a section labeled allow people to use content on Instagram and with AI features on Meta, with a toggle for post and one for reels. So make sure you have that toggled off if you do not want people to use your info. That's all the tech news I got for you. Be safe.
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3: Good morning. It is Friday, July 10th. Happy Friday, everyone. And of course, I'm Shakur right here with your headlines. In the news this morning, global trade tensions are deepening economic divides as the IMF warns of a growing tech-driven Cold War. Western-aligned nations are surging ahead with artificial intelligence gains, while energy-importing countries face ongoing war shocks. International policymakers are being urged to stabilize volatile markets before global alliances fracture further. In national news, the White House announced aggressive new import tariffs targeting foreign commercial aircraft and aerospace parts. The administration claims the policy will secure domestic manufacturing and protect critical American defense investments. However, congressional critics warn the move could spike supply chain costs and trigger retaliatory trade barriers. Virginia's new bipartisan budget went into effect, featuring a first-of-its-kind tax on the state's massive data center industry. Supporters say the new revenue secures historic funding levels for public education and housing assistance. Meanwhile, tech industry lobbyists warn the utility mandates could stifle the Commonwealth's digital economic boom. Meanwhile, in the 757, Norfolk was named a 2026 All-America City for its ambitious redevelopment and civic engagement efforts. City officials celebrated the human infrastructure successes within the ongoing St. Paul's Transformation Project. Still, local community advocates are pressing the City Council to ensure long-term funding projects protect residents from displacements. Today's high is 93, and it's currently 75, and it's like that.
1: And that's the way it is. Heat index up to 100 in certain parts of Hampton Roads today, so stay hydrated, y'all. Music news up next. Happy birthday to Mavis Staples, too, by the way. 87. 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
4: 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Yo, Trey, drop the verse.

0: think about it, one time for Teddy Riley, who was successful in two different groups. I can't, like, off top, I'm trying to think who else did that.
1: Ain't none.
0: Howard Hewitt. I don't know. He was in...

0: this one's growing. Mm. Want to think about
1: it. Chat. Get back to us.
0: Let us know. Hey, time for some music news, and 50 may have some hardware on the way.
2: Hey, oh, yo. Wait.

0: features, but it has no features, actually.
1: Surprise.
0: Right?
1: Surprise, surprise.
0: So you're stuck with me now.
1: Right.
0: And I listened to a couple songs.
1: What you think?
0: So far, it seemed like he was kind of playing around, especially in that song 2018. But people are saying low-key disappointed. 6.5 out of 10.
2: Surprise, surprise.
0: Hate to admit.
2: Surprise, but surprise.
0: He said he needed to grow his dress back. This ain't it. 2018 may be the genuinely be the worst song I heard in my life. Features the GOAT, but this album is trash. He went 2 for 22 and so forth and so on. Hopefully it grows on him. And hopefully I listen to the rest of it and I like it, because I'm a huge Future fan, but I gotta call it how I see it. So if I see that it's not good,
1: damn,
0: it's not good. We're gonna see though. We're gonna see.
1: Well, in a few, I'm gonna play this Fat Joe JD because the Stove God Cooked joint. Because I finally got the clean version. So that would make us feel better.
0: There you go.
1: That makes sure you keep it locked in a real way.
0: In a real way, though.
1: I got notable Black History facts that happened on this day of July 10th coming up in about 8 minutes. Hot 91, the soul of VA. Thank you for choosing us. Because the choice is yours, you can choose anything.
0: Right.
1: But you chose us.
0: Tap in.
1: When you can, and we appreciate it. Hot 91.

0: didn't really find out or was reminded until like 7 o'clock yesterday. So I was already streaming, so I played some joints. Just letting you know. Hey, here's the new music. Stove Guy Cooks Fat Jordan. Jadakiss. Fresh Start Morning Show. 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
1: If you play with Joe Partner, any of these Spanish coming up in this game, you was getting handed to you.

can't forget from back in the day, right? That aroma. Word up. Hot 91 of Soul VA. Good morning, everybody. Let's detox. Here's some little black history facts that happened on this day. July 10th, 1875, Mary McLeod Bethune was born, daughter of formerly enslaved parents. She went on to found the school that became Bethune-Cookman College and served as an advisor to President Franklin D. Roosevelt. 1943, Arthur Ashe was born in the capital city of Richmond, Virginia. He became the first black man to win the Wimbledon men's title singles, defeated Jimmy Connors in 1975, and later became a prominent humanitarian and anti-apartheid voice in sports. In 1927, on this day, July 10th, David Dinkins was born. Mr. Dinkins, would you please be my mayor? He went on to become the first black mayor of New York City, serving from 89 to 93. And let's take it back. Let's take it back. 1775, General Washington's adjunct general barred black soldiers from joining the Continental Army, a decision that the Continental Congress confirmed later that year, reflecting slaveholders' fears about what black military service might justify. Just notable black history facts that happened on this day, July 10th. Happy Friday, TGIF. We got a take from Maynard on deck. Make sure you keep it locked. King Kendrick, Hot 91.

0: 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Pickable.
1: Surprise, this that chicken cheese. 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Pickable. Yes, AGs, I'm putting some to sleep. 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He on the ground, I praise God and start stumping feet.

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1: Yo, you know, holding a grudge is something that takes a lot of energy. People do done things wrong or made mistakes or crossed you in some way, or sometimes they haven't done anything wrong, didn't cross you, you just perceived it incorrectly, and you held this grudge. You know how much energy that takes? You know what that does to your blood pressure, to your heart? You know what makes it even worse? When the person that you're mad at is you. Yo, you have to learn on this Friday right now to forgive yourself. This week

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0: 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So be on the lookout, because Hot 91 is going to be moving all around the 757. 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
2: 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I wanted to hear it again. That aroma. 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

Aroma, Fat Joe, Jadakiss, Stove God, cause yeah, we had to play that joint again. 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

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Podcast Up Homes, we see you tomorrow. DC, what up? Nikki Walker, what up? BK Biggie, welcome back. Welcome back. Welcome back.

and protect critical American defense investments. However, congressional critics warn the move could spike supply chain costs and trigger retaliatory trade barriers.

Leonard, we see you. Hey, look. Next Friday, we at the Annex Disco Nights. You know, house music come from disco. Going in.

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1: Good morning. I am Shakur right here with your sports, and we had a showdown yesterday with the number one pick in the NBA, A.J. DeBonsta, and the number two pick in the NBA, Darren Peterson. A.J. with the Wizards, Darren with the Jazz. What happened? A thrilling game. Wizards came off with a 92-88 victory, but that wasn't the main story. It was the showdown between these two top picks who have had a rivalry since high school. One time, AJ dropped 50 while Darren Peterson dropped 60. But in this game, Darren Peterson had 24 points and AJ DeBonsta won with 27 points and 7 rebounds. This is going to be a rivalry we'll see in the future, so make sure you stay tuned when these guys actually start the real season. In the tennis news, unfortunately, Coco Gauff did lose her match. While it was a tiebreaker, she almost had the win. Gauff fluffed a forehand drop shot attempt into the net, and her opponent, Carolina Machova, went on to see a tiebreaker to win 6-2, 1-6, and then ultimately 7-6.
2: Yeah, it was a lot of positives. Obviously, got super close and definitely going to think about the last point, or I don't even know, second, third, last, whatever, point for a while. But overall, I think it was a positive tournament for me. A match to for sure remember. I think, I mean, it's tough to digest, but like, I don't know, I'm happy.
1: Even though Gauff lost, she's had an amazing Wimbledon series. So congratulations to her for even making it this far. In MLB news, the Rangers barely won against the Angels 7-6. Diamondbacks beat the Padres 3-1, and the Giants beat the Rockies 8-2. Today, catch the Brewers and the Pirates at 6:40. And catch the Phillies and the Tigers at 6:40 as well. And as always, keep it cool and keep it locked. And this sports support is brought to you by the NSU Sports Network. If you haven't, go get them football tickets. Get them.
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0: 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So be on the lookout, because Hot 91 is going to be moving all around the 757. 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
0: From the

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Let me see those hands. Let me see those hands. Let me see those hands. Let me see them. 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Let me see those hands. Let me see those hands. Let me see those hands. Let me see them. Come on. Let me see those hands.

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It's the Fresh Start Morning Show on Hot 91, the soul of VA.

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1: Yeah!
0: Miss Monique Wilkins, congratulations. Courtesy of our friends at Walmart, we got a $91 Walmart gift card.

thought it was just for the ladies. 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

0: Shanda Bennett, open Shanda. If it shined up, I apologize. 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But we got a Tommy Express car wash gift card for you, so you can get your own clean.
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0: Vivian, Monique, Harriet, Ronald.

0: Y'all all get sprinkles this week.
1: 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Keep on. 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

0: transformation project. Still, local community advocates are pressing the city council to ensure long-term funding projects protect residents from displacements. Mm-hmm. Today's high is 93, and it's currently 75, and it's like that.
1: And that's the way it is. Heat index up to 100 today. Reminding you to hydrate.

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2: Yo, you know, holding a grudge is something that takes a lot of energy. 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

0: Big up. And have a great weekend. Shout out to DJ Heart Attack. He's in the building.
1: Sup, B?
0: Ain't nothing, man. Ain't nothing, man.
1: Man, listen, you, man, you and them turntables, man. I was thinking you playing a keyboard in here. Like running pants, like, wait a minute, what? I'm in the shower going like, wait.
0: Don't be thinking about me while you're in the shower.
1: No, no, no, no, no, ain't like that. Ain't like that.
0: I'm joking.
1: It ain't like that. It's just that when you sit back and listen to the mixes, you be like, yo, what is that? Is dope. What you did? Then when you went in and out with the actual version of the record to the remix of the record, the other artists mm-hmm. of the record, in fact, I was like, that is dope.
0: Thank you, sir. Thank you, sir. Look, we all great got the same music. You gotta play it differently. You know what I mean?
1: Yeah, well, because I'm gonna tell you, everybody's listening, everybody's checking you out, so you know how it is.
0: Hey,
1: they want to duplicate.
0: It is what it is.
1: But it's going to do. My flat. Yeah.
0: What you going to do,
1: man? What you going to do tomorrow? You biking?
0: Yes. Tomorrow, I think we'll have good weather. So we got to do Starting Point. We will be starting to Live Like Fresh Moonbox bike ride from Chelsea. Chelsea area is over there behind, pretty much like behind the hospital. Norfolk General.
1: Norfolk General? Okay.
0: Yeah, the Chelsea area from the new Elizabeth River Trails headquarters. So because apparently they have cut off access to the Greenway at MacArthur Center Mall since they're closing it.
1: Demolished the building?
0: They said they're not going to do that until 2027. Okay. End of 2027. Which I could have stayed in
1: the
0: it.
1: The end?
0: Yeah, it's... I don't even want to get into that.
1: Okay.
0: I don't even want to get into that. Long story short, yeah, bike ride. I'll be in DC, but don't forget the Fresh Radio mixtape from 8 to 10 tomorrow. We doing all hip hop in the 1987 Creed.
1: Cool.
0: You know what I'm saying? So you're gonna hear some things, and we're gonna take you back to Tube Socks.
1: Okay. What year do you think was the best year of hip hop?
0: 88. Why? 88. Why?
1: Yeah.
0: Look all the albums that came out in 88. From Long Live the King, from Nobody Beats the Biz, even though some of the songs came out before then, but the albums, talk about the albums that dropped. Ultramagnetic MCs, mm-hmm. Sweet T, Rob Bass, rest in peace, and DJ Easy Rock, rest in peace. Tough Crew. 88 was in Public Enemy.
1: Okay.
0: You know what I mean?
1: Okay.
0: My favorite era of hip hop has got to be from 87 to 89, but then part two is probably 91 to 95.
1: You got to add Luke in there, man.
0: Luke. NWA, Straight Outta Compton came out in 88.
1: Yeah, you
0: got to
1: add Luke in there. Luke was in there every year.
0: As nasty as they want to be. It was just, you know, that's personal. You know what I mean? And it's obvious age groups is different. You know, what's your favorite?
1: Mine was PE.
0: So 88, 89?
1: It was 88 because I was at WIP at the time.
0: Okay.
1: And I was writing in Jack the Rapper.
0: Oh, okay.
1: You know, the Mellow Yellow pages. Mm. And I have a little blurb in there and my phone number and everything in there. And I got picked up by Wrap It Up, which is a syndicated show who had their full page, but they gave me a small blurb inside Jack the Rapper back
0: then. So what you just wrote about what came out?
1: What
0: or?
1: Was hot.
0: Okay.
1: And that's how everyone started to pick up and see what was going on. Yo, he knows what's hot and what's, you know, next thing you know, all the radio stations across the country would start to play what was going on.
0: Yep.
1: Yeah. So, it's going to be good. In 2 months, August, right now, August and then September.
0: You will be inducted.
1: We'll make history.
0: Yeah, man.
1: We'll make history.
0: Inducted to the Radio Hall of Fame.
1: Yeah, we'll this make crazy. History. And Norfolk State is just on fire right now.
0: You already know.
1: Yes.
0: And we want to congratulate Dr. J.

0: on 7 years.
1: 7 years.
0: You know what I mean?
1: It's completed 7 years.
0: Completed
1: now
0: 7 years.
1: Years.
0: And the leadership, and you can see the difference around here. Not that I was here before 7 years ago, but I see and feel the climate here now. You know what I'm saying?
1: See,
0: look at this. Look at this. Look at the campus now.
1: Yeah.
0: You know what I mean? It's a beautiful campus, and it's like people want to be here. The people that work here want to work here.
1: Yeah, you know what I mean? And we got the early set of freshmen that's already walking.
0: I've been seeing them because I had to park further than normal. I might have to get my parking pass.
1: Yeah, but they coming in. They coming in strong, and they really want to learn.
0: I love it. Yeah, because we got a couple of guys here with us already.
1: Yeah,
0: they ready. They ready. So that's what it is. I was assuming Shakur was wrapping up the week, but we're going to have to play it next week.
1: Okay.
0: Because I'm done. A lot of Mercedes up next. And again, congratulations to our winners in the Hot 91 Days of Summer, our grand prize winners, Vivian McCrory, Monique Wilkins, Harriet Smith, Ronald Sanders, Veronica Jones, and Shonda Bennett. Congratulations. All right. And again, a lot of Mercedes will go in depth of what exactly you won. For our grand prize winners. 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
1: Cool.
0: 10 a.m., right?
1: 10 a.m.
0: And he's normally like my soundtrack for the bike rides, too, so I appreciate that.
1: No problem. No
0: All right.
1: Problem.
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0: Hot 91, the Soul of VA. All right, last minute, I guess, is Shakur has wrapped up the week. I'm assuming Lauryn Hill's a guest appearance on this joint.
15: You know, she's
0: a little
15: late. Yeah, she didn't really put a verse in on time, but she says she do. I don't know what happened.
0: All right, so we're going to rock this joint. Shouts DJ Scan. Check him out, 2 to 6. Make sure you give him a hand.
16: Oh, man.
0: Dad Joe Friday. Is it?

0: Okay, bet.
1: Shout out DJ Scan too.
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1: With the broken.
0: That's fly.
1: Appreciate it.
0: That's fly. I ain't mad at it. Tag, what up?
3: You let him. Let it. It is what it is. That's what you're
1: going to
3: say.
1: He was DJing with the burnt hand. I was thinking about it. I'm like,
3: I saw it yesterday. He posted it. I'm like,
0: hey, you do what you got to do. Speedy recovery, good sir.
3: Yes, sir.
0: Speedy recovery. Yes, sir. So as we continue on, make sure you check Scan out with the handoff show coming up from 2 to 6. You know what I mean?
3: Boy, y'all been letting
0: this. It's going to be all month. You can't, yo. The slander gets slandered, no matter who you are around here.
1: Right.
0: You know what I mean?

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7: With Christian J. Baker, in international news, at least 12 people are dead as a large wildfire is burning through parts of Spain's southern coast. Officials say some residents have been forced to leave their homes as about 150 emergency crews battle the flame. A regional governor is calling the blaze the most devastating the area has ever seen. The region has been under high temperature warnings in the recent days. Spain's prime minister has issued his condolences to victims' families. In other national news, it's been a hot summer in Phoenix, Arizona. Fire department is using water immersion bags to cool patients during heat-related calls. It's one of the few fire departments in the U.S. to use this tool. On a heat call, crews place the patient inside the bag, fill it with ice and water, and transport them while the cooling process continues. Phoenix Fire has used the bags more than 40 times this season alone, and a fire captain says the positive results have been significant. In other national news, a major traffic jam erupted on the Interstate 5000 southbound Thursday. Authorities say a peach truck lost some of its fruits onto the roadway. The spill caused one of the lanes to be blocked for a period of time. They were eventually pushed to the center median and the lane was reopened. I'm Christian J. Baker and this is your 91 Second News on Hot 91, the soul of VA.
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1: Whoa, whoa, whoa, whoa, whoa, whoa.
0: Mr. Hem.

0: 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Somebody tell them people Mr. Hem is here.
1: Whoa, whoa, whoa, whoa, whoa, whoa.
0: Mr. Hem is here.
1: Whoa, whoa, whoa, whoa, whoa, whoa.
2: 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Good morning, Hampton Roads. I'm Alana Mercedes, here to welcome you to the weekend. It's finally Friday here in the 757, and you know I'm here to supply you with all the good vibes, all your favorite tunes during the midday. Let's kick it off with Eric J on Hot 91, the soul of VA.

0: soul of VA. I'm Alana Mercedes, and if you're a human being, then naturally you have emotions. And if you're anything like me, you may even have a hypersensitivity trait about you, which is fine. It's good to feel. But in order to healthily handle your emotions and not let them control you, you have to know how to self-regulate and take control of them. So stay tuned. I'm giving you 3 ways to practice self-regulation. 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

Hot 91, the soul of VA. I'm Alana Mercedes. Got to give a big shout out to all of our winners from this week's Hot 91 Days of Summer. And of course, look, if your name hasn't been called, there's no worry about that, ladies and gentlemen. You have the opportunity to win for the rest of the summer. So try again next week. But as for this week's grand prize winners, make sure you stay tuned because I'll be announcing those names shortly, all right? And coming up next, I'm going to give you three ways to emotionally self-regulate because that's a trait that we all need as adults. That's up next on Hot 91, the soul of VA.

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3: The soul of VA.

the soul of VA. I'm Alana Mercedes, and if you've ever been known to fly off the handle without really thinking about it, or maybe you've been known to just panic attack or just feel like you're going crazy in your emotions, like, you're not the only one, but typically that is an indicator that you're not sure how to self-regulate. So emotional regulation isn't going to involve managing and responding to intense emotions to make sure they don't negatively impact your life and the people around you. And if you're not sure how to do that, I'm going to give you 3 tips on doing so. So number one, building emotional awareness will help in your self-regulation. So you have to know that it's happening before you can do anything about it. I always say you have to acknowledge, accept, and act. So awareness of your emotions means recognizing and understanding your feelings as they happen. So if you're angry, typically that's a secondary emotion. You have to find the real emotion behind the anger. Are you disappointed? Are you scared? Are you worried? Are you nervous? What is triggering that emotion? But again, you have to be aware first. Number two, you have to create an emotional buffer to give yourself time to acknowledge when you need to self-regulate. So that can look like taking deep breaths, taking a step back from conversations, or just asking yourself, wait a minute, I know what this is. This looks like something else, but I know that I actually just need to self-regulate right now. So again, creating an emotional buffer, and typically my go-to, deep breaths. And lastly, number three, you have to practice changing your mind. So that means identifying negative thoughts. Notice them, write them down, put them in your notes on your phone, but get them out of your head and onto paper. You then have to challenge those thoughts. So question their validity. Is it really true what you're upset about or what you're sad about? Is it absolutely true? And if it is, what can I do about it? And in that case, number three, you replace those thoughts. So use positive alternatives, use affirmations. I can get through this. I don't have to be angry about this. I'm not angry, I'm just blank. Fill in the blank. I need time to myself, but affirm to yourself, you are capable of handling difficult emotions. So look, as a person who grew up needing some kind of self-regulation tactics and not knowing how to do them, I understand it can be difficult to do first. But as long as you are practicing these three things, I'm sure that, at least in my case, it can definitely help you learn how to self-regulate. So I really hope this was able to help somebody out today. Again, I'm no psychologist, no psychiatrist, just a student of life. And these are things that I've learned have helped me learn

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4: With Christian J. Baker in international news, at least 12 people are dead as a large wildfire is burning through parts of Spain's southern coast. Officials say some residents have been forced to leave their homes as about 150 emergency crews battle the flame. A regional governor is calling the blaze the most devastating the area has ever seen. The region has been under high temperature warnings in the recent days. Spain's prime minister has issued his condolences to victims' families. In other national news, it's been a hot summer and Phoenix, Arizona, fire department is using water immersion bags to cool patients during heat-related calls. It's one of the few fire departments in the U.S. to use this tool. On a heat call, crews place the patient inside the bag, fill it with ice and water, and transport them while the cooling process continues. Phoenix Fire has used the bags more than 40 times this season alone, and a fire captain says the positive results have been significant. In other national news, a major traffic jam erupted on the Interstate 5000 southbound Thursday. Authorities say a peach truck lost some of its fruits onto the roadway. The spill caused one of the lanes to be blocked for a period of time. They were eventually pushed to the center median and the lane was reopened. I'm Christian J. Baker and this is your 91 Second News on Hot 91, the soul of VA.

the soul of VA. I'm Alana Mercedes, and Cousins Radio is returning to Hot 91 tomorrow from 12 to 2 p.m. So make sure you're tuned in to hear your favorite cousins having a good time and including you in it, all right? VA Mo, Famlay, and DJ Flood will be in the building. And of course, we always got a special guest as well and your opportunity to win tickets to this year's Cousins Festival going down on September the 5th on the Norfolk Scope grounds with headliners T.I., Keisha Cole, Plies, and The Dream. And you know, it's just a one-day festival full of fun that you can't miss. So make sure you're tuned in to Cousins Radio. Again, that's tomorrow from 12 to 2 right here on Hot 91, the soul of VA.

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0: We're consistently adding more fuel to the fire. So be on the lookout, because Hot 91 is going to be moving all around the 757. 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
5: I don't see how you can hate from outside of the club. You can't even get in.

Hot 91, the soul of VA. I'm Alana Mercedes. Today is July the 10th, which is when we are celebrating National French Fry Day and National Pina Colada Day. Now, I don't know about you, but I think today is the perfect day to enjoy that, being that it's a sweltering 93 degree high. So make sure that when you do go out, you are hydrated and comfortable. But also, you know, hey, if you're of age, treat yourself to a little pina colada today, because it is National Pina Colada Day. Make sure you stay tuned, ladies and gentlemen. I have your entertainment news coming up on Hot 91, the soul of VA.

Just a million trapped between skeletons. This the darkest that I ever been. The diamonds make you taste peppermint. You ain't thriving the snow like it's the Revenant. And send orders back down to keep shoveling.

it also showed me I don't give a fuck. The two-time Gemini with the genocide, I'm generous however you want it. I'll be the gentle kind, gentlemen and gangsters connect. The agenda of mine, move up out of here. They get gentrified, heavy jeans like Genovese. I drop

Hot 91, the soul of VA. I'm Alana Mercedes, and ladies and gents, it's time for your entertainment news of the hour. So let's go ahead and get into it. Now, first off, it is New Music Friday, and there is a lot going on. So Chief Keef has announced that he's going on tour in 2026, and I have not seen this man on a stage in a minute. But yes, the Chief Keef Live 2026 tour will see him perform across the United States this fall. Dates, of course, have to start in Chicago, okay, on September the 12th. And it ends on October 28th in Las Vegas. So he has a really decent amount of shows that are happening. So if you would like to attend, make sure you check them out. Sales have began July 10th today at 10 a.m. So you are able to purchase at chiefkeef.com. Coco Jones has also dropped a new song called Body So Tea. And honey, Coco knows that that body is tea. So yes, check that out. Neo has dropped his debut country album, Highway 79, and a new song, Dance Right Now, that's available to stream. Now, some people really are interested in going the country route, and I see why. I see why. A couple of the songs are definitely hitting, so check that out. Again, it's called Highway 79. And lastly, The Dream has dropped Love Hate 2, the album, and it's featuring songs including T.I., of course. The Clips is also up there, or Pusha T, excuse me. Pusha T will also

definitely bringing the heat back, all right? So tap into that new music this Friday. That's your entertainment news for the hour. Make sure you stay tuned, ladies and gents, because I'm announcing the grand prize giveaways that are going down today. That's coming up next on Hot 91, the Soul of the A.

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6: With Christian J. Baker in international news, at least 12 people are dead as a large wildfire is burning through parts of Spain's southern coast. Officials say some residents have been forced to leave their homes as about 150 emergency crews battle the flame. A regional governor is calling the blaze the most devastating the area has ever seen. The region has been under high temperature warnings in the recent days. Spain's prime minister has issued his condolences to victims' families. In other national news, it's been a hot summer and Phoenix, Arizona Fire Department is using water immersion bags to cool patients during heat-related calls. It's one of the few fire departments in the U.S. to use this tool. On a heat call, crews place the patient inside the bag, fill it with ice and water, and transport them while the cooling process continues. Phoenix Fire has used the bags more than 40 times this season alone, and a fire captain says the positive results have been significant. In other national news, a major traffic jam erupted on the Interstate 5000 southbound Thursday. Authorities say a peach truck lost some of its fruits onto the roadway. The spill caused one of the lanes to be blocked for a period of time. They were eventually pushed to the center median and the lane was reopened. I'm Christian J. Baker and this is your 91 Second News on Hot 91, the soul of VA.
7: 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It's Friday and you're in the mix with DJ Melvin right here on Hot 91, the soul of VA. 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

Hot 91, the soul of VA. I'm Alana Mercedes, and I gotta give a big shout out to DJ Melvin for kicking off the weekend right with the Friday Midday Lunch Mix. Ladies and gents, now stay tuned because coming up next, I'm announcing the grand prize winners for this week's Hot 91 91 Days of Summer giveaway. You're not gonna wanna miss it. That's up next on Hot 91, the soul of VA.

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1: Yes, Naya. Cool, Naya. Who am I? It's just the girl, them sugar. All right. Here, Anna.

the soul of VA. I'm Alana Mercedes, and right now, open up your ears if you want a Hot 91 swag bag this week, because I'm announcing the grand prize winners, starting with two tickets to go see Neo and Akon on Saturday, July the 18th. From our friends over at Live Nation, we have our winner, Vivian M. Congrats, Vivian. The winner of our Sunday Scoop gift card is Miss Harriet S. Harriet S. The winner of our $91 Walmart gift card is Miss Monique W. Okay, ladies, we are winning this one. Next up, the winner of our $25 Wings and Things gift certificate is Ronald S. Then we have the winner of our family four-pack of Cinema Cafe movie passes, Miss Veronica J. And lastly, the Tommy's Express car wash gift card goes to Miss Shonda B. So congratulations to all of our winners of the 91 Days of Summer, ladies and gentlemen. Don't be alarmed if you didn't win. You'll have your opportunity to win again all next week right here on Hot 91, the soul of VA.

Hot 91, the soul of VA. I'm Alana Mercedes, and it's time for your mental health moment with Mercedes, so I need you to listen up and hear me well. 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It is okay to pause, to relax, and get some rest and restoration within yourself. You can't always be on go 8 hours, 15 hours, 20 hours a day. In order to show up as your best self, you're gonna need some rest. 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I really hope that was able to help somebody out today. Make sure you stay tuned. I have your Hot 1 at 1 coming up at the top of the hour on Hot 91, the soul of VA.

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4: With Christian J. Baker, in international news, at least 12 people are dead as a large wildfire is burning through parts of Spain's southern coast. Officials say some residents have been forced to leave their homes as about 150 emergency crews battle the flame. A regional governor is calling the blaze the most devastating the area has ever seen. The region has been under high temperature warnings in the recent days. Spain's prime minister has issued his condolences to victims' families. In other national news, it's been a hot summer and Phoenix, Arizona, fire department is using water immersion bags to cool patients during heat-related calls. It's one of the few fire departments in the U.S. to use this tool. On a heat call, crews place the patient inside the bag, fill it with ice and water, and transport them while the cooling process continues. Phoenix Fire has used the bags more than 40 times this season alone, and a fire captain says the positive results have been significant. In other national news, a major traffic jam erupted on the Interstate 5000 southbound Thursday. Authorities say a peach truck lost some of its fruits onto the roadway. The spill caused one of the lanes to be blocked for a period of time. They were eventually pushed to the center median and the lane was reopened. I'm Christian J. Baker and this is your 91 Second News on Hot 91, the soul of VA. 5, 4, 3, 2.
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6: Is it really love if it doesn't make you a little cuckoo? Today's Hot 101 has been both a declaration of love and a party anthem since the early 2000s, and she's still not letting up. Here's the Hot 101, Crazy in Love, Beyoncé.

0: the soul of VA. I'm Alana Mercedes, and if you missed the Hot 1 at 1, it was Beyonce with Crazy in Love. And if you have a Hot 1 at 1 suggestion, head over to Instagram at It's Alana Mercedes. Tap on that Hot 1 at 1 highlight, and you can let me know what song you think deserves that number one spot of the day. Stay tuned. I'm playing more of your favorites on Hot 91, the soul of VA.
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1: 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So be on the lookout, because Hot 91 is going to be moving all around the 757. It's the Hot 91 Days of Summer.
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1: 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This is Hot

Hot 91, the soul of VA. I'm Alana Mercedes. Yes, Beyonce has actually been withholding that song from us since like 2013, I think. So we're so happy that she's finally released The Morning Dew to the public. It's become my new jam, especially in the morning. Make sure you stay tuned and play more of your favorites on Hot 91, the soul of VA.

the soul of VA. I'm Alana Mercedes, and I want to thank you for kicking it with me on this fantastic Friday here in the 757. Make sure you hit me on Instagram at It's Alana Mercedes, and stay tuned because Scandalous DJ Scan is in the building to keep you company for the rest of your afternoon. I will see you Monday, same time, same place, on Hot 91, the soul of VA.

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4: 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Good luck. Hot 91, the soul of VA. Whether you're in the office, work truck, or in traffic, let's get back to the music. Hot 91, the soul of VA.

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0: 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Norfolk. 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
7: With Christian J. Baker, in international news, at least 12 people are dead as a large wildfire is burning through parts of Spain's southern coast. Officials say some residents have been forced to leave their homes as about 150 emergency crews battle the flames. A regional governor is calling the blaze the most devastating the area has ever seen. The region has been under high temperature warnings in the recent days. Spain's prime minister has issued his condolences to victims' families. In other national news, it's been a hot summer in Phoenix, Arizona. Fire department is using water immersion bags to cool patients during heat-related calls. It's one of the few fire departments in the U.S. to use this tool. On a heat call, crews place the patient inside the bag, fill it with ice and water, and transport them while the cooling process continues. Phoenix Fire has used the bags more than 40 times this season alone, and a fire captain says the positive results have been significant. In other national news, a major traffic jam erupted on the Interstate 5000 southbound Thursday. Authorities say a peach truck lost some of its fruits onto the roadway. The spill caused one of the lanes to be blocked for a period of time. They were eventually pushed to the center median and the lane was reopened. I'm Christian J. Baker and this is your 91 Second News on Hot 91, the soul of VA.

0: Well, Hot 91 and Solar VA, Coco Jones with Love a Girl. And I know that y'all love that it is Friday. It's a feel-good Friday. And it's past 90 degrees out there, man. I'm going to shout out all of our grand prize winners for the 91 days of summer for this week. So stay tuned for that, all right? Scan here in the building with you. Hot 91 and Solar VA.
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0: We're consistently adding more fuel to the fire. So be on the lookout, because Hot 91 is going to be moving all around the 757. 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

Big happy birthday shouts out to Miss Naza, Grandma Naza. That's Alana's grandma. She just turned 84 years old today. 84 years young, excuse me. And this is her song right here, Working on a Million by Hillman Love. Happy birthday to Grandma Naza, celebrating the big 84. We're Hot 91 at Solar VA.

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on the R&B tour, you know, Raymond Brown, Chris Brown, Usher, Chris Brown, or however you want to call it. He's up there with Tank and Mario, and they're doing like background vocals for Chris Brown, man. So it's a real big R&B tour, really going down, man. Shouts out to them for that. 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

We're Hot 91, it's on the VA, Bruno Mars, Cardi B, Finesse, DJ Scan here. It's a Feel Good Friday. 757-823-9672. Shout outs, requests, we got you. All right, we already said the grand prize winners. Well, no, I have to say them, but we gave away the prize earlier. I'm going to let you know who the people are, and you get to try again next

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0: McCrory, Vivian McCrory. She won two tickets to see Ne-Yo and Akon Saturday, July 18th from our friends at Live Nation. Shouts out to her. She won on my show. I remember that name. Monique Wilkins, $91 Walmart gift card. 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Veronica Jones, family four-pack of Cinema Cafe movie passes. And Shonda Bennett, Tommy's Express Car Wash gift card. So shouts out to all of the grand prize winners for this week. And stay tuned in and make sure that you're calling up Monday through Thursday for the 91 Days of Summer. You still win something when you call up Monday through Thursday. You win a Hot 91 swag bag filled with a lot of Hot 91 summer swag or whatnot. And then we do the grand prize drawing on Friday morning and announce it on DJ B's show. And of course, we announce throughout the rest of the day too, just shouting them out. But yeah, that can be you too. So make sure you stay tuned in with Hot 91 and Solar VA.
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0: 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Somebody tell them people Mr. Hem is here.
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0: Mr. Hem is here.
1: Whoa, whoa, whoa, whoa, whoa, whoa.
0: Mr. Hem.

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DJ Scan here right now. I got your healthy relationship talk of the day. Something that'll help to keep your relationship healthy is to get active. That's right. You know, there's nothing wrong with, you know, kicking back on the couch, kicking back and, you know, just chilling in the house at times like that. Nothing wrong for sure. Need a break and need time to relax with each other as well, right? But you also have to get out there, get active. That's how you're going to create memories. You know, memories are best made while on the move, just doing things, whether it's a walk in the park or whether it's, you know, side by side on the treadmill at the gym or it's at the movies or dinner date or you know, concert, something. I don't know, but you got to get out there and get active. You just can't always just be stationary. You know, get out there, get some movement done and, you know, be out there with each other and make some good memories. All right, so get active, get out there and be with each other. All right, that's going to help to keep your relationship healthy. Route 91 and Soul of VA.

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What's popping for the weekend, y'all? What y'all got going on? Hit me up, 757-823-9672. What's shaking in the city in the 757 this weekend? Let me know. 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

We had a great time yesterday at the Brown Memorial Hall right here on the campus of Norfolk State University for NSU's Office of Academic Education. They had a summer program for their undergraduate research and mentorship under the advisory of Dr. Neil

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5: 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There's a disabled vehicle right lane blocked in Norfolk on I-264, westbound at the downtown tunnel. This traffic report is brought to you by the Virginia Department of Motor Vehicles and Hot 91, reminding you that it's Spartan to buckle up every trip, every time.
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0: 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Hot 91.

Norfolk's own Brian Reed. That's right, man. Google him, check him out. And it's also, you listen real good, you can hear that's his voice saying, yes, y'all, you don't stop. Yeah, man, look, we got a lot of great things going on right here in VA for sure. All the local artists out there, remember, WNSBOnline.org is where you need to get your music to us so we can get your song on the radio too, and you can become, you know, big like Brian Reed, all right? Even if you're a producer, get some artists around here and make some music for them. All right, stay tuned. 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
10: Well, Hot 91 is Solar VA. I got your traffic update. This is 50 Cent up next. This traffic report is brought to you by the Virginia Department of Motor Vehicles and Hot 91, reminding you that it's Spartan to buckle up every trip, every time. There's now slow traffic in Newport News, US 17, southbound between James River Bridge, Newport News side, and James River Bridge, Isle of Wight side. Also, expect speeds between 23 to 40 miles per hour. Slow traffic in Chesapeake on I-64, westbound between Military Highway, exit 297. This traffic report is brought to you by the Virginia Department of Motor Vehicles and Hot 91, reminding you that it's Spartan to buckle up. No, every trip.

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I used to think about immature things. 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Are you gonna call me like you said you would? Is this really your real phone number?

or something about a conservative regular girl that still can beat a bitch ass. 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Zodiac sign, it must be a Gemini moon, cause we about to go half.

Morning Soul of VA, I got your motivational quote of the day. Check this out, 757. Never give up on you. Let me say it one more time for you. Never give up on you. That's the motivation for you on this Feel Good Friday with Hot 91, the Soul of VA. Yo!

0: 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I got your cybersecurity tip of the day. 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Now, cybersecurity in the gaming industry is a critical field focused on protecting over 3 billion players and the multi-billion dollar infrastructure supporting them. 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That's where attackers use credential stuffing or brute force to steal accounts with valuable in-game items or even linked credit cards. 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And brute force attack is a trial and error hacking method where attackers use automated software to try countless passwords and credential combinations until they find the correct one. 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

0: Well, Hot 91 is Solar VA DJ Scan here. 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

0: nothing else on but Ron TV.
1: Oh, man. Yo! Tide 91. We are the soul of VAWNSB, Norfolk State University. Welcome, welcome, welcome. It's a feel-good Friday, ain't it, man? Hey, yo. Congratulations to all our winners today. I heard some big things. I saw a lot of prizes, a lot of grand prizes being given out. Somebody even won tickets to go see Neo and Akon. I saw you. I see you. That's what we do here. Part of the 91 Days of Summer, we're so generous. Giving away tickets, money, gas cards, gift cards all day long. Even autographs from me and my guy right here. You might get an autograph right now. I'm gonna sign something so we can give it away. Listen, all right? We're here on a Feel Good Friday. But I don't feel so good. No, my health is okay as far as I know. I mean, I ain't coughing or nothing. I'm talking about mentally. Dog, I'm a little down. Today our topic is surrounding basically technology, right? Has technology ever failed you? Has it ever let you down? Did you buy something? Do you own something? Has social media, has anything that revolves around the cloud, Wi-Fi, or buttons that you gotta press and it lights up, ever let you down? All right, you bought that phone case, it was supposed to protect your phone, you dropped it, it crashed. Ah. You lost everything. You forgot your email and they can't get right. Well, I'm going to tell you where this is all coming from. All right. The origin of it. For whatever reason. All right. I've been on Facebook for almost 20 something years. Since 2004, I had a Facebook. 2004, 2005. Right. Built all this clientele, all these followers, thousands of video views, millions of viral videos going crazy. And then earlier this morning, for whatever reason, I don't know if I got hacked. I don't know what happened. The Meta decided that my Facebook time was over with. And they deleted my Facebook page. Oh, trust me. I share your sentiment. I was hot, man. I'm livid right now because, I lost a lot of contacts. You know, you got your family up there, right? I got family that I can never get back. That some have deceased and I can never go back to their pages because obviously, you know, I can't refriend them. You know, I lost a lot of photographs, a lot of celebrity pictures, a lot of my video. I lost a lot and I'm pissed off. And it's cool because it gave me, you know, time to think. And I'm like, okay, I'm gonna reinvent my Facebook page whenever I re-decide to put it back out there. But I was hurt, man, because I'm like, and people would hit me up like, did you block me? And I gotta explain to my friends, look, I did not block anybody. You're not blocked, okay? I lost my Facebook page. I'm trying to get it back, but it's not looking good. So I didn't block anybody. The only social media I have right now is Instagram at RonTV757. All right, look. So, just to answer all that, I had somebody hit me up earlier. They like, dang, it's like that. You ain't gonna hit me back. I was like, hit you back on what? I don't have a Facebook anymore. They took it down. I was so hurt. So there's your answer. All right. But has this ever happened to you, man? Have you ever relied on technology to do anything for you? All right. Lost all my pictures. Oh, I'm so mad about that, man. It's cool. All right. I'll make new memories. Listen, 757. 823-9672. Wanna hear your stories? Hit me up. Let's talk about it. Side 91 Soul of V8.

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0: 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So be on the lookout, because Hot 91 is going to be moving all around the 757. 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
2: 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We are the Soul of VA, your boy Ron TV, right back on you, man. Welcome to a Friday edition. I hope everybody is out there well. I hope Facebook hasn't deleted your Facebooks. I'm so jealous right now. Listen, 91 days of summer is in full effect. So I'm reading off everybody who won something this morning. This is so dope. So shout out to Vivian, Miss Vivian McCory. She walked away with Neo and Akon tickets. Shout out to Monique. She walked away with $91 gift card from Walmart. What? Harriet Smith got Sunday scoop. $25 wings from Wings and Things went to Ronald Sanders. Let me see who else. Veronica Jones got a family four pack to Cinema Cafe. Oh my gosh. Shonda Bennett got Tommy's Express car wash gift card. Yo! I want to go see Neo. Hey, look. Shorty, if you know, if you ain't got nobody else to go with you, I'm just saying if you ain't taking nobody else with you, never mind. Look, we got so much going on, and if you didn't win today, guess what? There's 91 days of summer. That means you have the rest of summer to get it popping. Look, write down this phone number, 757-823-9672. That's the number that's gonna get you in, okay? This is how this works. You got four shows a day. In the morning, DJ B and the Freshens, okay? That's 6 to 10. Then from 10 to 2, you got Alana Mercedes. Shout out to the queen, all right? Then from 2 to 6, you got my boy DJ Scan the Man, okay? And then from 6 till 10, you got yours truly, Ron TV. And every single show, there's an opportunity to win a swag bag. Now, in those swag bags could contain, I don't know, maybe $1 billion. I don't know. I don't have one. I don't know what's in them. You might get you some Hot 91 t-shirts. I don't know. But the most important thing in that swag bag is a qualification. You qualify to win the grand prize, like the prize I just wrote up, read off right now, for that Friday. So Monday, Tuesday, Wednesday, Thursday, you get to qualify. That's 4 days, four times a day. That's 16 times a week. And then all those grand prizes listen, one of those could be yours or even more. Because y'all know the Cousins Festival is coming, right? Matter of fact, the Cousins will be here tomorrow at 12 o'clock. I'll be here with them family. What's up, Pusha T? VA Modell be in the building. So make sure you tune in for Cousins Radio. That's your best opportunity to win those Cousins Festival tickets, all right? But back to the swag bags. The swag bags is going to get you right, all right? Anything that you, if you thought you couldn't get through this week, try again tomorrow. Try again the next day, all right? I'm trying to get you in here, all right? We got you. Stay locked. All right, I'm going to get back to my topic even though it's hurting me. It's hurting me and it's hurting me real bad. How did technology let you down, all right? I want to hear all your answers when we get back. 757-823-9672. Be right back. Hot 91, Soul of VA.
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Bro, why are you FaceTiming me from the other room? That's not the court. Listen, hold on. Come in here, dog. Bro, we're live on the radio, man. What are you doing?

0: Has technology ever let you down? Has technology ever let you down? So I was explaining to my guy Will over here, man, that earlier today I got a notification from Facebook. I've been on Facebook since like 2000, like 5 or something like that, bro. Like, I've been a Facebook OG, right? Had over 50-something thousand followers. Jeez. All my videos, all my viral videos, gone.
1: No, dang.
0: Got a notification. They said, you've obstructed the Facebook policy for something. I don't even know what happened. Didn't tell me what happened. Bro, they knocked all, deleted all my videos. Wow. Some of my family that I can never reconnect with.
1: Dang.
0: I actually had a cousin that passed, and the only way I could like kind of look at his page sometime when I'm, you know, is by going, but his page is no longer, I can't get to, he can't accept my friend request anymore. Right. See what I'm saying? He's like, bro, I lost so much. I'm hurt. I'm actually hurt. I had businesses. I had the parlay party up there. My group.
2: So what happened?
0: You don't they won't tell. I don't know.
2: You gotta talk.
0: I tried to appeal it. They was like, bro, it's done. Like whatever. Maybe somebody hacked my page and posted something. I can't tell you. I don't know what happened. So I lost all 50,000 of my followers. I lost all my video reviews, all my algorithm, all the money I was making up there. So I got to start back over. Right. But technology let me down last night, man. So. I wanted to know, has anything with
1: that
0: tech...
1: That last night?
0: Yeah.
1: No.
0: This morning, I woke up, I was calling, I'm trying to call Facebook, trying to figure out how to get it back.
1: It was today. I thought you were telling us an old story.
0: No. This happened today. Oh, I just lost everything. Yeah, they don't have a number. Yeah. I've been trying to... They run it through Meta. So every time I hit Meta up, it's like, it's just AI replying. I need a human being to tell me why I lost all this money that I put into Facebook. Yeah. Like, really, bro?
1: Yeah, you got to be able to put a case out or something.
3: Well, because I'll be seeing your Facebook posts on little Instagram slides.
0: Right.
3: Like with the random memes. Nah.
0: Dog, I was getting hundreds and thousands of views. That's like, crazy. He'll tell you my joints was going viral.
3: Nah, yours is up there. I'd be like, yo, Juan, what are you doing here?
0: So now I lost all that. I got to start back over.
1: Yeah, you guys, yeah.
0: Anyway, has it ever happened to you, man? You ever lost a password, couldn't get it back, anything?
1: No,
0: that ever happened?
1: One of my Instagrams got disabled. Well, I ain't have 50,000, though.
0: Right.
1: I ain't have 50,000. ChatGPT disappoints me almost every other day, though.
0: Okay.
1: ChatGPT.
0: You said ChatGPT let you down?
1: Yeah, they don't stop. Like, you ask them one question, they give you the wrong answer sometimes. Like, there's no way you're a computer and you're supposed to be able to answer every question right, and I don't get 100% on every test.
0: Yeah, facts.
3: No, you're right, though.
0: Facts.
1: There's no way.
0: Technology ever let you down, X?
3: Yeah, but same thing. It wasn't no 50,000 followers.
0: Okay.
3: I had like a little TikTok page. It was actually going up. Like, I was just laughing. The Family Guy so hard, and I posted it. It got like 2 million views.
0: Okay.
3: So I started posting like Family Guy stuff. And then I had like, I think I was in like 8K. And then I was typing, I'm going to say the N word. I was typing that like in the comments, and they banned my page.
0: Ah.
3: Wow. Yeah. Like, banned it for no reason.
0: That's crazy work. Will.
3: Crazy.
0: Anything? Yeah.
4: Man, I will say like, when it comes to passwords, sometimes they don't even save your passwords, bro. And then next you know, you're trying to go back into your account, but you couldn't, so you got to make a whole nother account. Oh. And then when you're trying to go back to the OG account and try to create a new password, be like, oh no, the password was already there. And it's like, bro, what's we doing? And then we try to go back into the original page. Next thing you know, they were like, oh no, that's the wrong password. I don't know.
3: Exactly.
4: I don't know what password.
3: I know what
4: I said.
3: Because it'll be like, the password cannot be the same as old password. Yeah. That don't make any sense. But when I try to type.
4: Just try to type that same old password. Next thing you know, it's not the right password. What?
3: That's crazy. They got to fix that.
5: I know exactly what y'all talking about.
3: Yeah, they got to fix that.
0: Y'all ever be doing the thing where it'd be like, I want to know if you're a human. So everything in the box that has a car, you got to what?
3: Yeah.
0: And it'd be like a picture with like just like a half a car.
3: Yeah.
0: But does that count or no? Like, dog, technology wilding out, bro. AI is taking over.
1: Yeah,
0: I think AI is gonna be running the world in about 10 more days. I'm pretty sure.
3: In the real way, we're gonna have like AI. And like robot girlfriends and boyfriends, like they're gonna have relationships with these robots.
1: VR girlfriend.
0: You still gonna text your AI girlfriend what you doing and y'all in the same house, dog? I don't know.

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1: We had to get ready for Cousins Radio.
0: Cousins is tomorrow. It's going down, family.
1: Family, VA Mo.
0: Maybe Pusha. Who knows? Pharrell.
1: Pharrell.
2: Let's do it.
0: It's going to be lit, man. That's your best chance to win some Cousins tickets. Okay? Nice. So stay locked in with us. We'll be right back. Side 91.

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1: This is what I want the world to do. RonTV757. Everybody, follow him on social media. And also, go check his show out. RonTV757. Everybody, follow his movie.
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2: I hope you're good, I hope you're well, I hope

0: MTV.
1: Oh man, it's Hot 91 with a solo VA. That was the one and only Chris Breezy. I know a lot of girls that are going to the concert this weekend in Maryland, man. So y'all be safe out there. I know personally a lot of girls that's going, man. They're gonna, that concert is looking crazy. I saw a few clips from it, man. Usher, Chris Breezy, man. I hope y'all are single. Oh my gosh.
2: Shout out Cynthia. She was just out there.
1: She was out there? Yes, did she enjoy it?
2: Yes. She was
1: okay. It's a shorty right now. My homeboy was like, man, I want to take my shorty, but man, with Chris Picker on stage, bro, y'all are in the nosebleed section. You're safe. Okay. Let's Chris come flying out there. Right. Nah, it's all good. I think that joint's gonna be crazy, man. Chris from around the way. We got some more people from around the way, bro. This is I think it says Modified. I think that's the artist's name. This is a local artist from the 757. The song's called What's Up. The reason I'm stopping is because I want people to understand that no other radio station in Virginia plays local artist music every hour. 15 minutes after the hour, we go into our vault. We pick out a song that belongs to somebody from the 757 area, and we give them that play. Who else do that?
3: Nobody.
1: Dude.
2: Solo VA.
1: Hot 91, we catered to the streets for real. 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
3: Send it in MP3 format, all right? Mm-hmm. No cursing.
1: No.
3: And just make sure it's fire.
1: It's got
3: to
1: be fire.
3: I want y'all to remember, we are playing, who are we playing up next? We got Giveon coming up. Jaheim is playing. Cardi B. Y'all heard Migos earlier. Your song needs to be at that level, mixed too, like facts. All of that. So get the lyrics right, everything right. Let's get it.
1: Hey man, listen. Here's an artist from our area, Modified. Y'all check him out and follow him if you like. Sound 91 Solo Via. 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